0: Queens.
1: Shake hard to the beat.
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It won't fit in one SUV. No. SOS. 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They could last me the next 2 weeks. Alright.

0: 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BFBS beats.
1: Guess what? I'm so hot.
0: The beat of the armed forces.

Officials in France say wildfires near Bordeaux have not gained any ground over the last 24 hours despite numerous flare-ups. However, it's been said the situation in the region remains highly unpredictable.

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BFBS beats. But when it comes.

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1: How can I not leak it? 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
2: And this beat from Cash, not from YouTube.

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0: Yes. The Forces Station.
1: AI and manufacturing could be on the curriculum in secondary schools across England. The change is part of new government plans outlined by Prime Minister Andy Burnham to try and bring down youth employment numbers. Pupils as young as 14 would continue to study core subjects.

Right by candlelight, I find in sight fundamental movement. 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
1: 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Tadlati.